0: Radio 2 Relax.
1: Ontspannen met de beste muziek.
2: VRT Radio 2.
3: It's flying high, you know how I feel. 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It's a new dawn, it's a new day. It's a new life for me, yeah. It's a new dawn, it's a new day. It's a new life for me.

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I used to meet you down on Woods Creek Road. You did your hair up like you were famous, even though it's only church where we were going. Now, Sunday mornings I just sleep in,

and my hair is gray. I ache in the places where I used to play, and I'm crazy for love.